0: Yakub, maker and creator of the devil. Swine merchant, your time is near at hand. Fuck with me and your time will be now. Your presence here affects the mind of my people like a fever. You, Yaku, are the bearer of 9,999 diseases, evil, corrupt, pork chop eating brain.
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I don't understand why. 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I know this is something I gotta do, but that don't mean I want to. 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

0: 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Give me all your money.
1: This is the story of my baker.